0: SR.
1: Liebt euch.
0: Liebt euch.
2: The man them too inconsiderate, five-star hotel smoking cigarette, mixing codeine up with a Finnegan. 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All right.

0: 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Outside, my head in my hands.
1: I told her my name is Sam. She said not the one on your birth certificate. Your boyfriend ran from that diamond test cause they weren't legitimate. She Turkish Cypriot, but her car's Brazilian. I want her. I'm broke.

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0: SOS. Somebody rescue me. I got too many, got too many, many. All I got. They could last me the next 2 weeks.
1: All right.

0: could go ban for ban.
1: Fuck that, we can go M for M.
0: Quarter mil for the Maybach truck.
1: Double R with the factory rims. I got the 90, the US, the version, the bribes, I'm really a threat.
0: It's got to the point that I don't even care. I got jewels in a safe that I don't even wear.
1: Bro, I'll do it for some shoes and some clothes. You'll see what it'll do for a necklace. Right, sure, look like

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2: 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Yeah. DJ Khaled.
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I hear you like I'm young. You better not ever go to cell block one. To any bitch that talk to him and they in love, just make sure you hide your little sister from him. They tell me Chubb's the only one that get your hand-me-downs and party at the party playing with his nose now.